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0: All right, guys. मेरे पास कॉल आ गई. Let's take this call. Hi, you're on air, Phanisha Radio. Can you hear me?
1: Hello.
0: Hanji, can you hear me?
1: What's the goddamn theme for today? Can I request a song?
0: No, we are doing a giveaway round, so I can't take this call right now. But thank you for calling. All right. Hi, you're on air, Phanisha Radio. Thank you for calling. Do you know the answer to the question?
1: Yeah, it's Tamma Tamma Loge.
0: Yay, that's great. And what is your name?
1: My name is Mihir.
0: Mihir, okay, Mihir, I'm going to put you off air right now, but stay on the line.
1: Okay.
0: And I'm going to play the song in the meantime, and then I'll take your info for the giveaway. Guys, let's congratulate Mihir. Taliya! Mihir has won. Jo maine thoda sa 5 second ka bhi nahi music bajaya, and he won the giveaway. Anyways, and here goes the song.

And guys, we are back. अगर आपको नहीं पता, Fun Asia is celebrating World Music Day. That's right. Fun Asia is celebrating World Music Day because every moment, every occasion, every mood has a melody, has a song. Whether it's heartbreak or romance or I'm so angry right now. No, I'm totally not angry. This is just I exaggerate a little bit. But if you enjoy these tunes and everything, then we are celebrating World Music Day with you. Whether it's a wedding anthem or a party favorite, we want to know your top songs, okay? From June 1st to June 15th, there's a Google form which you can find, by the way, on our social media pages or ya fir on funasia.net, and then you can nominate your favorite songs across different music genres, and Fun Asia will select the most loved song from each of these categories. These categories or these songs have become like the heartbeat of millions. You know, you love it, we love it, and we like to play them, okay? And then on June 21st, World Music Day, exactly, it's coming up. Every Fun Asia show will be dedicated to a special music genre featuring winning selections. 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So make sure you nominate your favorite songs. Yeah, I mean, it's very important. 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And you guys are listening to An Evening in Dallas with me, Ippy the Hippie. And let's listen to one more gana. Kyunki gana hi hame hai bajana.

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Okay, and for someone like me, math is not very great. It's like a not even easy math. It's like the hard kind of complicated math. Okay, so this guy, Nick, he decided to file it on his own. So I said, Nick, are you sure? Tu akele kar lega? He said, yeah, I can do it all by myself. I said, theek hai, try it. So anyways, Nick goes and fills out his tax on freetaxusa.com. And guess what happens, guys? Uske account se 4,000 nahi, pure $8,000 nikal jate hain kyunki gadhe ne aisi tax file kari hai, uske paise double kat gaye. Aur fir usne bola, nahi nahi, I will probably get my money back. Lekin agle 3 mahine tak wo bechara so nahi paya kyunki $4,000 uske savings account se fat se gayab ho gaye. Aur agar aapko Nick jaise bevkoofi nahi karni hai, to zarur call kariye AG FinTax ko. 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Well, this is actually not from a Bollywood movie but a really really famous upcoming singer called Maan Pannu, and this song is called I Am Done. It is composed by, music produced by Aditya Pushkarna, who's actually a very very popular indie music producer, and this song is written, composed and performed by Maan Pannu, and there is apparently a new reality show called I Pop Star in India, where people are kind of going on that show and performing their own songs. Okay, so you should check the song out because you know what? It has like 68 million views on YouTube and it was aired last year in October 2025. Well, apparently this song is a big hit, especially with the little babies because they are calling me up and requesting this. So, chalo, aapke liye bacho, enjoy the summer break. Bahut sare ice creams khao and popsicles khao aur bandaron ko bhi khilao.

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0: That's right. 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

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As a former school board president, Mark has a proven record of integrity, fiscal responsibility, and bringing people together. He values the vibrant contributions of our Asian and Indian communities, recognizing that our strength lies in our diversity and collaboration. Mark rejects divisive

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Number here in the studios is 972-235-5555.

Number here in the studio is 972-235-5555, and I will have the world news coming up for you right after you finish listening to this track.

This is Fun Asia Radio, the world news read by Shabnam Matgill. The FIFA Men's World Cup kicks off today and runs through the 19th of next month across the US, Mexico and Canada. Host nation Mexico opens the tournament against South Africa's Bafana, the historic Estadio Azteca in Mexico City at 3 p.m. Eastern Time. Today, the World Cup kicking off today with co-host Mexico taking on South Africa, and the extravaganza hosted by the US, Mexico and Canada is the biggest World Cup in history, stretching until the final in New Jersey on the 19th of July, projected to generate a record-breaking $13 billion in total revenue. The 2026 FIFA World Cup tournament, projected to break every conceivable record, likely be the most watched sporting event ever, bringing in an estimated 5 million visitors to 16 host cities across the three countries, atop a global viewership of 6 billion throughout the course of competition. More than a billion viewers are projected to watch the final match itself, and the coffers will be full and bursting. The global sports governing body is expected a record $11 billion revenue. Mexico launching their home World Cup campaign against South Africa today, where the tournament returns for a third time. And we do have also Shakira leading the campaign for the 2026 FIFA World Cup this time around. All set and ready for the game to commence in just a few hours. The singer recently took to her social media account to share some behind-the-scenes footage from her preparation for the opening ceremony stage, and fans cannot seem to get enough of it. Fresh off a surprise performance at the Toy Story 5 premiere and hours before she's formally inducted into the Songwriters Hall of Fame, the pop star spotted with some familiar faces at

stage, and fans cannot seem to get enough of it. Fresh off a surprise performance at the Toy Story 5 premiere and hours before she's formally inducted into the Songwriters Hall of Fame, the pop star spotted with some familiar faces at Game 4 of the NBA Finals last night was Taylor Swift. New York Knicks fans didn't want to leave the Madison Square Garden last night, and it's easy to understand why. Their team had just completed the largest comeback in NBA Finals history. The Knicks rallied out of a 29-point hole and stunned the San Antonio Spurs in Game 4 of the NBA Finals last night in Manhattan. And we did have OG Onwenboy came flying through the lane and completed a tip-in to put the Knicks up in the final seconds of that contest, which eventually pushed them to a 107-106 win. It's a game that's going to go down in history. The New York Knicks pulling off the greatest comeback in NBA Finals history, rallying from a 29-point deficit to defeat the San Antonio Spurs in Game 4. Three Indian sailors have been killed in a U.S. airstrike on an oil tanker that the U.S. said had violated the Iran blockade. The U.S. Military Central Command said this U.S. aircraft fired precision munitions into the ship's engine room after the crew repeatedly failed to comply with directions from American forces. The Ministry of External Affairs in New Delhi has this morning registered a protest against repeated strikes on vessels in the Strait of Hormuz amid the renewed U.S.-Iran-Israel warned this came after a recent attack on a Palau-flagged MT Setabello while transiting the Gulf of Oman, which left three Indians dead. And the family of one of them, 24-year-old Aditya Sharma, a deck cadet from Himachal Pradesh Hamirpur district, who was killed in this attack, has demanded an inquiry into the incident and sought the return of his mortal remains. The United States launched fresh attacks against Iran today, prompting Tehran to retaliate as U.S. leaders accused their counterparts of dragging out negotiations for a deal to end the three-month war. The second straight day of tit-for-tat strikes with Iran targeting U.S. bases across the Gulf. The U.S. and Iran trading strikes for a second day, pushing the Middle East closer to the resumption of a full-scale war. Escalating their military campaign against Iran, the U.S. launched 49 Tomahawk cruise missiles in a major precision strike operation. Iran has warned that the shaky ceasefire and the three-month war was now practically meaningless, and the Strait of Hormuz is completely closed as Iran responded to these U.S. strikes by targeting bases in Bahrain and Kuwait. After a U.S. helicopter triggered a latest round for these tit-for-tat strikes, it is said that the statement published by Iran state media said the Islamic Revolutionary Guard Corps launched drone attacks on the U.S. Fifth Fleet in Bahrain. Kuwait has closed its airspace, and President Trump, meanwhile, has billed the Great American State Fair as a patriotic World's Fair featuring pavilions created by every U.S. state and territory, but several U.S. states will not participate. Officials from Oregon, Washington, and North Carolina said they declined the invitation from the Trump administration to showcase their states at the giant fairgrounds that are being built on the National Mall, and Pennsylvania has yet to decide whether it will participate. Dallas City Council has voted yesterday to reject the costly repair plans for the aging City Hall and directed officials to prepare a full side-by-side comparison of relocation and redevelopment options. The 9-6 decision came during a special call meeting at City Hall a day after a judge blocked a direct relocation vote. Bill Gates told members of Congress yesterday that Jeffrey Epstein used the billionaire philanthropist to rehabilitate his reputation and admits he should never have met him in the first place. In yesterday's closed-door interview with the House Oversight Committee, the Microsoft co-founder said the wealthy and well-connected sex offender tried to leverage explicit details about his personal life, including his extramarital affairs, to coerce him into working with him. Ivanka Trump and her husband Jared Kushner are under increasing fire from Albanian citizens over their planned resort development on the Adriatic coast. And Pope Leo has arrived in the Canary Islands this morning for the final leg of his visit to Spain, where he will meet migrants who have braved dangerous Atlantic waters to reach Europe as he urges the world to treat immigrants more humanely. And of course, the spectacular inauguration of the last major tower of the Sagrada Familia

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0: This is a brand new movie called Main Vapas Aunga, and it is releasing this weekend. I think it is going to be quite a masterpiece. It is from based in pre-independence India. Ladies and gentlemen, very happy now to have on our airwaves Mr. Sudhir Pai. He's the managing principal of My Time Equity. And I was trying very hard a little while ago to talk about My Time Equity and what all they do. But let's get him to tell us directly what it is that My Time Equity does. Good morning and welcome to the show.
1: Very good morning, Shabnam ji. How are you doing?
0: I'm very well. Thank you very much for asking. You tell our listeners, what is it you do? In case there are some who are tuning in today and they don't know you, let's get a little bit of intro first as to what exactly My Time Equity does.
1: Certainly. So My Time Equity is a 360-degree wealth management firm. So we offer portfolio management services and also certain unique offerings in the forms of structured notes issued by large banks, as well as real estate offerings and venture offerings. And as part of our actively managed portfolio, we ensure that, you know, we have all asset classes, right from stocks or ETFs to metals to commodities to cryptos, so that the assets are very well diversified. And we take advantage of the benefits that we derive from different asset classes, given that we are in a very uncertain environment right now with inflation high, geopolitical tensions going on, as well as, you know, a different regime that we are entering into, which is the AI, artificial intelligence regime, which is changing the whole world right now. So, you know, asset diversification becomes very important. And now coming to the market conditions, you know, we saw 8 weeks of continuous green candles or ride in the equity markets. But last week, Thursday, it started and it is continuing this week. S&P 500 is roughly around 4.5% below its all-time highs. And the same is with other indexes, including NASDAQ and Dow Jones. And we have SpaceX IPO happening in a couple of days on Friday.
0: Tomorrow.
1: It's a big IPO, and a lot of money is getting set for investments in SpaceX. They are planning to raise about $85 billion total. So money has to come from somewhere. So it's coming from other stocks. And we have two other big IPOs also happening this year and early part of next year, which is Anthropic and OpenAI. All put together, you know, a lot of money will be sucked out of the market, close to about $300 billion. You know, that means market corrections are natural. And the AI theme remains very strong, Shabnamji. Oracle reported yesterday with $19.2 billion in revenue. But they are also saying that they are going to spend a lot more money on the capital expenditure, building data centers and things like that, because compute or energy is what we need, you know, for this AI to really do well. So, you know, America is in the process of building a lot more data centers for that to happen. So taking control over the AI theme of the world, becoming the AI, you know, capital of the world. And inflation is the biggest culprit right now. You know, European banks raised interest rates. Japanese banks are talking about raising interest rates. And we have FOMC. Our FOMC Governor Kevin Warsh, who is newly appointed by the current administration, talking for the first time on 17th. So we'll have to see how that goes. As of now, this morning, markets look green after all the sell-off that took place yesterday. And the sell-off was not restricted only to equities. You know, gold, silver, copper, platinum, oil, everything is down. And same with the international markets. So everything right now.
0: So besides SpaceX tomorrow, where else do you think people can put money? And sometimes they prefer some smaller projects. So do you have any you can talk about this morning?
1: Yeah, so we do keep bringing the structured notes, which are very good for putting in new money because it has protections in place. We have either downside barriers or buffers. And we are launching, you know, we have launched the SpaceX buffered notes also. So that's another thing which our clients are liking. Those who missed investing in SpaceX early and who feel that they need to have a piece of this mega company which is doing such a big IPO. So, you know, new money, I would say, people should not get really in FOMO and try to invest all the money on a daily basis, right? They have to wait and watch and they have to see what makes sense. So investment is a choice you make. You make a wrong choice, then, you have to suffer the consequences of doing it. So one has to really do the diligence or sit in cash till things change. And the market is declining right now. So not a bad idea to dollar cost average if you already have some interest in the market, want to add some more money because, it's down 4.5% from all-time highs. Because the trend is very positive, Shabnamji. I don't see any problem with the stock market trend as such. By end of the year, I think we would have achieved a double-digit number for sure, unless, FOMC comes up with some huge interest rate hikes or if this Iran-Ukraine tensions escalate further rather than, improving towards a ceasefire or a closure. Nobody has a crystal ball, and that's where dollar cost averaging makes a lot of sense.
0: Exactly. So, ladies and gentlemen, My Time Equity is the name of the company Mr. Sudhir Pai heads, and you all can get all this information that he's giving us on the air delivered to you. You need to tell them to do that, and that is by sending an email to wealth@mytimeequity.com. wealth@mytimeequity.com. And if you want to have some detailed discussion, you can call them and make an appointment. 972-330-2771. 972-330-2771. Make an appointment and go visit their offices, very conveniently located at Spring Creek and Coit. And they'll be happy to sit down with you and discuss more details. MyTimeEquity.com. What else would you like our listeners to know this morning, Mr. Pai?
1: Yeah, one last point I would like to make. Given that markets are down, it's not really something that a lot of people are interested in talking because they already have all their money invested. But this is the time to also plan your 2026 taxes, mm-hmm. because half year is almost here, so how much compensation you would have made or business income you would have made. So we have some great plans who are giving some great incentives, for early investors. So lowering taxes for 2026 could be one of the activities that one should take up. And we are ready for that conversation, Shabnamji.
0: All right, great. Thank you very much. You can call them, 972-330-2771. wealth@mytimeequity.com is the email address to send an email and become a part of the My Time Equity family. Thank you so much. I really appreciate all your input here this morning on our airwaves.
1: Thank you, Shabnamji. Take care. Bye-bye.
0: Bye-bye.

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This is Fun Asia Radio, the world news read by Shabnam Matgill. The World Cup kicks off today with co-host Mexico taking on South Africa in the Estadio Azteca in Mexico City, launching a sprawling tournament of 48 teams that will last nearly 6 weeks. The extravaganza, hosted by the US, Mexico and Canada, is the biggest World Cup in history, stretching until the finals in New Jersey on the 19th of July, projected to generate a record-breaking $13 billion in total revenue. The 2026 FIFA World Cup tournament, projected to break every conceivable record, will likely be the most watched sporting event ever, bringing in an estimated 5 million visitors to 16 host cities across Canada, Mexico and the United States. Atop this global viewership of 6 billion throughout the course of competition, more than a billion viewers are projected to watch the final match itself. Shakira, leading the campaign for the 2026 FIFA World Cup this time around, all set and ready for the games to commence in just a few hours. The singer recently took to her social media account to share some behind-the-scenes footages from her preparation for the opening ceremony stage, and fans cannot seem to get enough of that. And from Shakira, we move on to Taylor Swift, fresh off a surprise performance at the Toy Story 5 premiere, and hours before she's formally inducted into the Songwriters Hall of Fame. The pop star spotted with some familiar faces at Game 4 of the NBA Finals last night. She arrived with friends and collaborators at Madison Square Garden as the New York Knicks hosted the San Antonio Spurs yesterday. The trio wore some clever merchandise, blue and orange t-shirts with Knicks puns. It's a game that'll go down in history. The New York Knicks pulled off the greatest comeback in NBA Finals history yesterday, rallying from a 29-point deficit to defeat the San Antonio Spurs in Game 4 by a score of 107-106. And they now lead the best of seven NBA Finals 3-1 with a chance to clinch the title this Saturday in San Antonio in Game 5. Three Indian sailors have been killed in a U.S. airstrike on an oil tanker that the U.S. said had violated the Iran blockade. The U.S. Military Central Command said this U.S. aircraft fired precision munitions into the ship's engine room after the crew repeatedly failed to comply with directions from American forces. CENTCOM has said it disabled the Palau-flagged oil products tanker as it transited the Gulf of Oman, adding that it had violated the ongoing blockade by attempting to transport oil from Iran. The Ministry of External Affairs in New Delhi this morning registered protests against repeated strikes on vessels in the Strait of Hormuz amid the renewed U.S.-Iran-Israel war. And this came after recent attacks on this Palau-flagged MT Sotobello while transiting the Gulf of Oman, which left three Indians dead. The U.S. and Iran traded strikes for a second day, pushing the Middle East closer to the resumption of a full-scale war. The U.S. escalated its military campaign against Iran, launching 49 Tomahawk

0: Indians dead. The US and Iran traded strikes for a second day, pushing the Middle East closer to the resumption of a full-scale war. The US escalated its military campaign against Iran, launching 49 Tomahawk cruise missiles in a major precision strike operation targeting Iranian military infrastructure. Iran has warned that the shaky ceasefire and the three-month war was now practically meaningless following these fresh strikes by the US that saw Tehran respond with attacks around the region. Iran responded to the U.S. strikes by targeting bases in Bahrain and Kuwait. An air raid alert was issued in Bahrain, and residents were urged to head to the nearest safe place. In a statement published by Iran's state media, the Islamic Revolutionary Guard Corps is said that it had launched drone attacks on the U.S. 5th Fleet in Bahrain and the Ali al-Salem Air Base in Kuwait. Kuwait has closed its airspace as Iran launched these attacks and Gulf tensions surge after fresh U.S. airstrikes. Dallas City Council yesterday rejecting costly repair plans for the aging City Hall and directed officials to prepare a full side-by-side comparison of relocation and redevelopment options. The 9-6 decision came during a special call meeting at the City Hall just a day after a judge blocked a direct relocation vote. Bill Gates told members of Congress that Jeffrey Epstein used the billionaire philanthropist to rehabilitate his reputation and admits he should never have met him in the first place. In yesterday's closed-door interview with the House Oversight Committee, the Microsoft co-founder said the wealthy and well-connected sex offender tried to leverage explicit details about his personal life. Ivanka Trump and her husband Jared Kushner are under increasing fire from Albanian citizens over their planned resort development on the Adriatic coast. And Pope Leo has arrived in the Canary Islands today for the final leg of his visit to Spain, where he will meet migrants who have braved dangerous Atlantic waters to reach Europe, as he urges the world to treat immigrants more humanely. This stop in the Spanish archipelago off the western coast of Africa is a centerpiece of the Pope's week-long tour of Spain, in which he has also warned that escalating conflicts have pushed the world into a profound crisis. The spectacular inauguration yesterday of the last major tower of the Sagrada Familia turned Barcelona into the stage for a historic celebration yesterday. Thousands of people packed the streets around Antonio Gaudí's Basilica to attend this ceremony marked by emotion and music, a drone show, and an impressive display of lights and fireworks that lit up the city's most iconic monument, presided over by Pope Leo XIV, who celebrated a special mass to mark the centenary of Gaudí's death. The architect devoted more than four decades of his life to designing and building this basilica. And the new Tower of Jesus Christ now rises to 172.5 meters in height and has become the most striking feature of Barcelona's skyline. Ukrainian drones targeted Moscow again in the early hours of this morning, according to the city's mayor, marking the fourth consecutive day of Ukrainian long-range attacks on the Russian capital. After anti-immigrant violence overtook the city of Belfast in Northern Ireland for a second night yesterday, nationalist populist influencers have called for unrest over an attack described online as an attempted beheading. The attack took place when a Sudanese-born suspect was filmed using what is believed to be a kitchen knife to hack at a white man in Belfast. The haze of unanswered questions has not been cleared even on the first anniversary of one of the deadliest aviation disasters in history. In this news out of Ahmedabad, Parth Patel is not merely the date on June the 12th of which Air India flight AI-171 crashed shortly after takeoff from Ahmedabad, killing 260 passengers and people on the ground. And in a bid to boost tourism, India's one of the most sought-after tropical destination, Lakshadweep, will now be allowing regulated liquor sales across the archipelago. And Congress termed the reports claiming any merger with the Mamata Banerjee-led TMC totally baseless, putting an end to the buzz amid the mass exodus from the Trinamool. I'll have more news for you in the next hour.
1: Frisco is growing fast, and the future of our city needs experienced leadership. 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Vote Rod Willhauer for Frisco Mayor, because the next 4 years will define the next 40.

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1: Vishal and Shekhar.
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0: That's right. 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

0: All right, ladies and gentlemen, moving forward here with our program this morning. And I do hope that you're already having a great morning. Do want to remind you all about the Frisco mayoral elections. Mark Hill is that leader that Frisco needs to move forward. As a former school board president, Mark has a proven record of integrity, fiscal responsibility, and bringing people together. He values the vibrant contributions of Asian and Indian communities, recognizing that our strength lies in our diversity and collaboration. Mark rejects divisive rhetoric, focusing instead on smart growth, public safety, and ensuring that every voice is heard. For steady, experienced leadership that unites our city, please do go vote for Mark Hill for mayor, and let's build a strong Frisco together. This announcement has been paid for by Mark Hill for mayor, and of course the elections are on Saturday. Moving forward with our program, we have the Bharatiya Nivas that we often talk about, and right now to tell us a little bit more about that, I do have Vandita Parikh on our airwaves, and she's part of the people who are at the Bharatiya Nivas taking care of the senior residents there. Vandita, can you hear me well?
1: Yes, I can.
0: Good morning. How are you?
1: I'm wonderful. Thank you, Shabinji.
0: Vandita is there at the Bharatiya Nivas a few times every week, and she helps with some of the activities that help our senior citizens who are there. And we have about 70 of them there. So, Vandita, first tell our listeners, what are the activities you do with them there?
1: Good morning, everyone. So the activities that I have been introducing there are more towards common wellness, memory related, which help them with rhythm, recalling movement patterns, then coordination of their motor muscles, brain health. So I have introduced dance for brain health and memory there. And of course, we also have these mythological and life wisdom discussions based on culture, various states that everybody hails from, stories from their backgrounds. We do mudra exercises and workshops that explore emotions, help them, storytelling and self-expression, and all these culture and heritage-related programs.
0: So, yeah, as you all may have guessed, Vandita is a dancer and a choreographer, and she brings in all this therapy with her dance and all the activities that she does to the senior citizens at the Bharatiya Nivas. So what do they do? Tell us a little bit. Let's say you are there with about 50 of them sitting in front of you. What exactly, how do you go about it?
1: So we start off with a little bit of warm-ups, just getting them to loosen up a little. Then we do these hastas, that is the hand gestures in dance. So that helps them with their, fingers, the tightening of their hand muscles and all that helps them relax a little bit. We do these mudra hastas, and which helps them with all the coordination of their hands, their shoulders, their movement with their neck exercises and stuff like that. Then we do a little bit of dancing. We choose songs and dances from various states because Bharatiya Nivas has a community of people from various states from India. So we start off with some dances from each of these states, and then we get into discussions about the origin of these dances and how they celebrated in their homes, in their state. So it's more like starting off with exercises, but then ending with a lovely discussion where each one of us shares how that particular dance, how that particular festival is celebrated. So this brings about a very, programs where everybody comes together, not just sharing history, not just sharing their culture, but also helping them with their mental, spiritual, and physical wellness.
0: Wow. So there are plenty of such activities that are done there with the senior citizens at the Bharatiya Nivas. That building you see when you're traveling on 635, it is located right in the middle of our Metroplex on the eastbound service road of 635 at the Coit exit. And either direction when you're driving on 635 near that area, you will see this 11-story building called Bharatiya Nivas on the south side of 635. And it has about 200 230 apartments out there, and they are all available and open for any of you who'd like to try it out. You can go there for a few days and try it out. And that is for yourselves, for your parents, or any other family members, or your friends' family members there who would like to come and try it out and then make Bharatiya Nivas your permanent living area, because there's so much that happens out there and so much of care that goes on. Vandita, would you tell our listeners if you, in the time that you have been there, have seen any improvement when you bring these therapies and these amazing activities to the senior citizens out there?
1: Yes, definitely, Sabanji, because I remember when I had walked there, I think a few months ago, I had seen one gentleman, I think it was, I may be getting the name wrong, but this gentleman was not even able to get up from his wheelchair and was needed assistance with everything. And today we see uncle coming and joining us during our happy hours, during our, you know, discussion sessions on his own, while walking with his, just his, well, walking stick. And that is such a great experience for me when I've been watching him day after day. And then you see him walking towards you. It's such a lovely feeling, right?
0: Yes.
1: And uncle participating without his, you know, without any assistance, participating in all these activities. You know, it's really very, it's life-changing for me as well.
0: Yeah, what an improvement. And it is such a pleasure to see that happen. And ladies and gentlemen, it is all happening there at the Bharatiya Nivas. BharatiyaNivas.com is, of course, the website. You can check it out and do a virtual tour, but nothing like going there and doing a tour yourself. And you can call and make an appointment. That's 214-838-7750. I'll repeat that number, 214-838-7750. And the address is 7750 LBJ Freeway in Dallas. BharatiyaNivas.com is this facility that we are talking about. And as Vandita was just mentioning about those that need care, we have a separate floor there for those that need assistance, a separate floor for memory care. That's something I've seen increase a lot in our senior community, Vandita. A lot of memory care
1: Definitely. Now is
0: needed.
1: Definitely. This particular place, Bharatiya Nivas, what I saw was a beautiful example, Shabnamji, for not just care, respect, dignity, and community. All this comes together to enrich the lives of our elders. I truly have felt that this is a wonderful place. It's a place that all our elders would definitely love if we just introduce them to this community here.
0: Yeah, for the more latter parts of our years there for our community, Mr. Bharat Pakta has made this beautiful facility called the Bharatiya Nivas, and I encourage you to go have a look at it, even though you, of course, you may not need it right now, but it's a good idea to know about what is available here in the city for our elders. Vandita, thank you so much. Is there anything else you'd like to tell our listeners this morning before I let you go?
1: One small thing. Not just these activities. We also take these elders for trips. And, you know, we've gone to the Arboretum. Now this Saturday, we're taking them to the Gaushala. So these trips where they travel together also makes them so happy and, you know, gets to not just visit these new places, but all these places where they could also involve themselves doing these community work makes them truly very happy. You should all definitely come and check it out.
0: Thank you so much. I really appreciate you being on the airwaves and talking to our listeners this morning. Thank you, Vandita.
1: Thank you for having me. Thank you, Shabanji.
0: All right, ladies and gentlemen, that's the BharatiyaNivas.com. And I'll repeat that number one more time for you all to call in and make your appointments. It is 214-838-7750, located at 7750 LBJ Freeway, and that's BharatiyaNivas.com.

0: Pan Asia is celebrating World Music Day because every moment has a song, every mood has a melody. And whether it's romance or heartbreak, a wedding anthem or a party favourite, we want to know your top picks. 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Details at mgmnt.org. It's 9 o'clock.
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0: Let's go ahead and get started with this final hour of our program on this lovely Thursday morning. It is the 11th of June. We'll be touching 95 degrees later, but it's going to feel like over 100 degrees. The good part is that we have this breeze from the south, even though it is, but it is 20 to 25 miles per hour, so it's not that bad at all. But it is otherwise forecast to be a rather hot and windy day.

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0: Sanam Puri's rendition of this super hit song from yesteryear's movie called Solva Saal. And it, if you look at the video of this one, it's been shot in the beautiful island of Mauritius. It's lovely to see some of these old songs in a new light. And now, ladies and gentlemen, I am very, very happy to welcome a guest on our airwaves, Deepthi Varma. Deepthi, can you hear me well?
1: Yes, I can hear you. Thank you.
0: Good morning. Thank you for being here. Dosto, aaj ek aisa topic jiske baare mein hum sab sochte hain, lekin seriously kabhi plan nahi karte. So, agar kal aapke saath kuch ho jaye, to kya aapki family safe hai ya court ke chakkar mein fas jayegi? Aaj hamare saath hain Deepthi Varma from NRI Wealth. And jo families ko help karti hain unki mehnat ko protect karne mein, and the right way to do it. So, Deepthi, first of all, a warm welcome to the show. And then, simple sawal, logon ke paas will hoti hai, insurance hoti hai, phir bhi families ko problem kyun hoti hai?
1: Thank you for having me over. Good morning to all my listeners. I would like to touch upon one sect of, our crowd, parents who have minor children. Now, I've, come across many families where people have this myth, and I would definitely, without any hesitation, call it a myth, that just by having a will or by naming someone as your children's guardian or successor, a person to take care of their minor kids, if something happens to you, will not be adequate or will be sufficient to ensure that your children are brought up in the way that you would always want them to be brought up had you been alive. So, guys, do not think or do not assume that just by naming someone or assigning the responsibility verbally or on a piece of paper, notarizing that piece of paper would give that authority to that person. No, it would not, because we are not in India. We are in United States, where there are laws, where there are conditions, where there are principles, and that we need to follow verbatim as per the company, as per the country's, rules. So a living trust is the answer for all of us, and especially for parents who have minor children, whose children are below 18 years of age. So God forbid, if something happens to you and your wife or to somebody in the family, then definitely you need to have a living trust in order to make sure that all the assets that you have built up over the years, be it your home, your bank accounts, your investment accounts, your cryptos, your valuables, your jewelry, anything will be passed on to your kids only if there is a documentation in the form of a living trust. Because through a trust, you can actually assign someone with the authority and the responsibility to take care of your kids. So if you have any doubts, any questions, please do not hesitate. Give me a call at 669-243-5799. I'll repeat my number. My name is Deepthi Varma, and you can reach me at 669-243-5799. You can also visit our website, which is www.nriwealth.com. So just give me a call, and I can answer all your questions, clear all your doubts, your inhibitions about it, because a trust is not an expensive affair in comparison to what you would lose or what your children would get into if a living trust is not formatted while you are still alive, while you are still sane, and while you have the capacity and the capability to get this aligned for your kids. So call me at 669-243-5799.
0: And that's NRIWealth.com. You can look up that website and get more details. And of course, you can call Deepthi whenever you need to discuss anything. It's 669-243-5799. I really appreciate you coming on the airwaves and giving all these details to our listeners. Thank you very much, Deepthi.
1: Thank you.
0: We'll talk to you again very soon.
1: Sure. Have a good day, all of you. Bye-bye.
0: You do the same. number in the studios, 972-235-5555.

Thank you very much for making me a part of your morning and making the Fun Asia Network a part of your daily lives. We really appreciate it, and we do hope you enjoy our shows through the day.

Not too many calls, but the first one to give me the right answer was Murtaza Bhaimia, and Murtaza will be getting either alu kulcha, chole bhature, whatever the preference is, from the Panch Tara restaurant at McDermott Drive in Allen or Coleman Boulevard in Frisco. Y'all can mention the code FUNASIA or apnapunjab.hd3 at the restaurant and you can win that. And that, ladies and gentlemen, was from the movie Aisha. And, you know, I'm going to play another song, which is, I was trying to select between these two, which one to play. This one, of course, from Aisha, and the other one right here. You all can, for yourselves, see if you all knew the answer to this track. You don't have to call me. We already have given the prize.

Sonu Nigam and Shreya Ghoshal sang that song for the movie Khaki. Picturized on Aishwarya Rai and Akshay Kumar.

This is Funisha Radio, the world news read by Shabnam Madgill. The World Cup kicks off today with co-host Mexico taking on South Africa in the Estadio Azteca in Mexico City, launching a sprawling tournament of 48 teams that will last nearly 6 weeks. The extravaganza, hosted by the United States, Mexico and Canada, is the biggest World Cup in history, stretching until the finals in New Jersey on the 19th of July and projected to generate a record-breaking $13 billion in total revenue. The 2026 FIFA World Cup tournament, projected to break every conceivable record, will likely be the most watched sporting event ever, bringing in an estimated 5 million visitors to 16 host cities across Canada, Mexico and the United States, atop a global viewership of 6 billion throughout the course of the competition. More than a billion viewers are projected to watch the final match itself. Shakira, leading the campaign for the 2026 FIFA World Cup this time around, all set and ready for the games to commence in a few hours. The singer recently took to her social media account to share some behind-the-scenes footage from her preparation for the opening ceremony stage, and fans cannot seem to get enough of it. Moving on from Shakira and on to Taylor Swift, fresh off a surprise performance at the Toy Story 5 premiere, and hours before she's formally inducted into the Songwriters Hall of Fame, the pop star spotted with some familiar faces at Game 4 of the NBA Finals last night. She arrived with friends and collaborators at the Madison Square Garden as the New York Knicks hosted the San Antonio Spurs last night. It's a game that's going to go down in history. The New York Knicks pulled off the greatest comeback in NBA Finals history last night, rallying from a 29-point deficit to defeat the San Antonio Spurs in Game 4 by a score of 107-106, and they now lead the best-of-seven NBA Finals 3-1 with a chance to clinch the title this Saturday in San Antonio in Game 5. Three Indian sailors have been killed in a U.S. airstrike on an oil tanker that the U.S. had violated the Iran blockade. The U.S. military's CENTCOM has said the U.S. aircraft fired precision munitions into the ship's engine room after the crew repeatedly failed to comply with directions from American forces. The Ministry of External Affairs in New Delhi has registered this morning a protest against repeated strikes on vessels in the Strait of Hormuz amid the renewed U.S.-Iran-Israel war. And this came after recent attacks on Palau-flagged empty Sotobelo while transiting the Gulf of Oman, which left three Indians dead. The U.S. and Iran have traded strikes for a second day, pushing the Middle East closer to a resumption of a full-scale war. And the U.S. escalated its military campaign against Iran, launching 49 Tomahawk cruise missiles in a major precision strike operation targeting Iranian military. Iran has warned that the shaky ceasefire and the three-month war was now practically meaningless following these fresh airstrikes, and the Strait of Hormuz is now completely closed. In a statement published by Iran state media, the Islamic Revolutionary Guard Corps said it launched drone attacks on the U.S. Fifth Fleet in Bahrain and the Ali Al Salam Air Base in Kuwait. Kuwait has closed its airspace as Iran has launched these attacks, and Gulf tensions are surging after fresh U.S. strikes. Pope Leo arrived in the Canary Islands today for the final leg of his visit to Spain, where he's going to meet migrants who have braved dangerous Atlantic waters to reach Europe, as he urges the world to treat immigrants more humanely. The stop in the Spanish archipelago of

0: Pope Leo arrived in the Canary Islands today for the final leg of his visit to Spain, where he's going to meet migrants who have braved dangerous Atlantic waters to reach Europe as he urges the world to treat immigrants more humanely. The stop in the Spanish archipelago off the western coast of Africa is a centerpiece of the Pope's week-long tour of Spain, in which he has also warned that escalating conflicts have pushed the world into a profound crisis. And it is the new Tower of Jesus that rises to 172.5 meters in height and has become the most striking feature of Barcelona's skyline. With its completion, the Sagrada Familia officially becomes the tallest church in the world. The Basilica now has 18 towers, 12 dedicated to the Apostles, 4 to the Evangelists, 1 to Virgin Mary, and the Great Central Tower dedicated to Jesus Christ. And the spectacular inauguration last night of the last major tower of the Sagrada Familia turned Barcelona into the stage for a historic celebration. Yesterday, thousands of people packed the streets around Antonio Gaudí's Basilica to attend this ceremony, marked by emotion and music and a drone show and an impressive display of lights and fireworks that lit up the city's most iconic monument as the ceremony was presided over by Pope Leo XIV, who celebrated a special mass to mark the centenary of Gaudi's death. The architect, who had devoted more than 4 decades of his life to designing and building the Basilica. Ukrainian drones targeted Moscow again in the early hours of this morning, according to the city's mayor, marking the 4th consecutive day of Ukrainian long-range attacks on the Russian capital. After anti-immigrant violence overtook the city of Belfast in Northern Ireland for a second night yesterday, nationalist populist influencers have called for unrest over an attack described online as an attempted beheading. And it took place when a Sudanese-born suspect was filmed using what is believed to be a kitchen knife to hack at a white man in Belfast. You're listening to the World News on the FunAsia Network. The haze of unanswered questions not been cleared even on the first anniversary of one of the deadliest aviation disasters in history. For Parth Patel, June 12th, tomorrow, is not merely the date on which Air India flight AI-171 crashed shortly after takeoff from Ahmedabad, killing 260 passengers and people on the ground. In a bid to boost tourism, India's most sought-after tropical destination, Lakshadweep, is now allowing regulated liquor sales across the archipelago. Congress termed the reports claiming any merger with the Mamata Banerjee-led TMC totally baseless, putting an end to the buzz amid mass exodus of the Trinamool. And Congress General Secretary accused the BJP of, I quote, seat chori, after a huge number of MLAs and MPs rebelled against the TMC leadership. And Trinamool Congress MP Shatrughna Sinha has affirmed his loyalty to Mamata Banerjee, saying he could not abandon her during a difficult phase after she stood by him when he faced political setbacks. The US has blocked a joint bid by Pakistan and China at the UN Security Council to designate the Balochistan Liberation Army and the Majid Brigade as a terrorist entity. Pakistan has carried out strikes on terrorist hideouts along its border with Afghanistan and killed 26 terrorists out there. Pakistan also ended a 74-year wait for a football tournament title, defeating Afghanistan 2-0 in the final of the Diamond Jubilee International Football Tournament in the National Stadium to claim a historic first standalone international crown. And Pakistan's exports to 5 Central Asian countries have fallen year on year. Ladies and gentlemen, that's all I have in the news for the moment.
1: Heere moti maina chahu.
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19: You'll know and have heard of Alexander the Great. Well, he's the young Macedonian military genius who forged an empire that stretched from the Eastern Mediterranean all the way to India. He died in Babylon, in which is present-day Iraq, at the age of only 32. On today's date in the year 323 BCE. Some stories from the annals of history that happened on today's date, the 11th of June. Henry VIII wed Catherine of Aragon, the first of his 6 wives. And it was his later refusal to annul the marriage by the Pope that triggered the break between her and the Roman Catholic Church and led to the English Reformation. On the 11th of June in 1776, the Continental Congress selects Thomas Jefferson of Virginia, John Adams of Massachusetts, Benjamin Franklin of Pennsylvania, and Roger Sherman of Connecticut, and Robert Livingston of New York to draft the Declaration of Independence, and they have come to be known as the Committee of Five. Jeanette Rankin, the first woman to be a member of U.S. Congress, was born in Montana on today's date in the year 1880. She's the one who said, "Men and women are like right and left hands. It doesn't make sense not to use both." The Gangzhou Emperor issued his first reform decree, initiating the 100 Days of Reform, an imperial attempt at renovating the Chinese state and social system, on today's date in 1898. And Jacques Cousteau was born on today's date in 1910. The French oceanographer, the filmmaker and inventor who brought audiences with him as he explored undersea worlds. Jacques Cousteau, born in France, the French naval officer, ocean explorer and co-inventor of the Aqualung, known for its extensive undersea investigations. Vince Lombardi was born on today's date in 1913 in Brooklyn, New York, the American professional football coach who became a national symbol of single-minded determination to win. King Mahendra was born on today's date in the year 1920 in Kathmandu in Nepal. He was the king of Nepal from 1955 to 1972. An American aviator, Charles Lindbergh, awarded the Distinguished Flying Cross by President Calvin Coolidge on today's date in 1927.
20: Can I help you with something?
21: Oh, yes. I'm here about the ad in the paper. Salesman wanted. Must have sense of humor. Are you the owner of the shop, sir?
20: Who are you talking to?
19: Gene Wilder, born on today's date in the year 1933. The American comic actor, best known for his portrayals of high-strung, neurotic characters who generally seem to be striving unsuccessfully to appear more balanced than they are. In addition, his characters often shared a sort of tender vulnerability. Gene Wilder. Lieutenant John F. Kennedy receives the Navy and Marine Corps Medal, one of Navy's highest honors for gallantry for his heroic actions as the commanding officer of a motor torpedo boat during World War II. And he got this medal for gallantry on today's date in 1944. The future President of the United States received a Purple Heart for wounds received during battle.

Lalu Prasad Yadav, born on today's date in 1948 in Pulwaria near Gopalganj in India. The Indian politician and government official who in 1997 founded and then served as the long-time president of the RJD, the Rashtriya Janata Dal, the National People's Party, the political party in Bihar. He was also the former chief minister of Bihar from 1990 to 1997.

0: WSM, brought to you by our sponsor, Prince Albert in a Can, with all your favorite Grand Ole Opry stars, Roy Acuff and his Smoky Mountain Boys.
1: On today's date in 1949, country singer Hank Williams takes to the microphone of the Grand Ole Opry radio broadcast for the first time. And the debut remains one of the most famous in the history of the legendary live country music performance program. He electrified a live audience at the Ryman Auditorium that called him out for 6 encores and had to be implored not to call him out for more in order to allow the rest of the show to go on. Capping a dramatic recovery from a near-fatal automobile accident, American golfer Ben Hogan won the U.S. Open on today's date in the year 1950. And in 55, a racing car in Le Mans, France, goes out of control and crashes into stands filled with spectators, killing 83 people, including the driver, Frenchman Pierre Levay. And this tragedy in the famous 24-hour endurance race led to a ban on racing in several nations.
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3: Are you sleeping with the wrong...
1: Mehmet Oz, and that, ladies and gentlemen, is the person who was born also on today's date in 1960 in Cleveland, Ohio, the Turkish-American surgeon, educator, author, and television personality who co-wrote that popular U series of health books and hosted the Dr. Oz show. And in 1963, on today's date, a Buddhist monk called Thichquang Du, he publicly burns himself to death in a plea for President Ingo Dindim to show charity and compassion to all religions. The president was a Catholic who had been oppressing the Buddhist majority and remained stubborn despite continued Buddhist protests and repeated U.S. requests to liberalize his government's policies. More Buddhist monks immolated themselves during ensuing weeks. But this first one, who immolated himself, happened on today's date in the year 1963.

0: Here are the nominees for supporting actor in a drama series.
1: You are my job. You are the essence of my duty.
2: A dragon burnt 1,000 wagons. Kyber and Scorpion fired bolts bigger than you. They couldn't stop it, and she has 3 of them.
3: Nothing. Sometimes nothing is the hardest thing to do.
1: You deserve this.
4: That, ladies and gentlemen, was the voice of Peter Dinklage, actor and star of TV's Game of Thrones. Who won for Outstanding Supporting Actor in a Drama Series at the 70th Emmy Awards. On the 11th of June in 1979.
5: May I have the envelope, please? That's just in case I forget to ask for it later. Inside is one of the following names, all of whom have been nominated for the best performance by an actor. Peter O'Toole in Goodbye, Mr. Chips, Dustin Hoffman in Midnight Cowboy, John Voight in Midnight Cowboy, Richard Burton in Anne of the Thousand Days, and John Wayne in True Grit.
4: And that, ladies and gentlemen, was John Wayne's date, today's date in 1979, when he died, the iconic American film actor famous for starring in countless westerns. He died at the age of 72 after battling cancer for more than a decade on today's date in 1979. A 34-year-old director, Steven Spielberg.
6: Quiet neighborhood. On this tranquil street.
4: Reportedly drew on his own experiences as an unusually imaginative, often lonely child of divorce for his science fiction classic.
6: Adventure is beginning.
4: Called E.T.
7: I'm keeping you.
6: In March 2002, Steven Spielberg's masterpiece returns to theaters everywhere.
4: The Extraterrestrial. It was released on today's date in the year 1982. Moviegoers met this lovable alien at the heart of Steven Spielberg's E.T., the emotional sci-fi. Opened to $11.8 million and became a box office phenomenon, earning nearly $360 million domestically, and held the record as the highest-grossing film until Spielberg's Jurassic Park surpassed it in 1993. In the wake of the Tiananmen Square massacre, China issues a warrant for a leading Chinese dissident who had taken refuge in the U.S. Embassy in Beijing. The diplomatic standoff lasted for a year, and the refusal of the U.S. to hand the dissident over to Chinese officials was further evidence of American disapproval of China's crackdown on political protesters on today's date in the year 1989. Timothy Veigh died on today's date in 2001 in Indiana, the American domestic terrorist who carried out the Oklahoma City bombing in 1995, the explosion that killed 168 people, the deadliest terrorist incident on U.S. soil until the September 11th attacks in 2001.
8: Money discusses OPEC's problems on This Week with David Brinkley, Sunday.
4: David Brinkley, ladies and gentlemen, died on today's date in 2003 in Houston. The American television reporter, known for anchoring several long-running influential news programs, and together with Walter Cronkite, he became one of America's most well-known and beloved news personalities.

The reality competition TV series American Idol debuted and it became one of the most watched shows in the United States. It debuted on today's date in 2002.

And the 19th Men's FIFA World Cup opened in the host country of South Africa, marking the first time that the tournament was played on the African continent on today's date in 2010. And yes, FIFA starts today in Mexico. American actress and activist whose name was Ruby Dee. Known for pioneering work in African-American theater and film and for her outspoken civil rights activism, died at the age of 91 in the year 2014.

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Ye hai Gapshap Gali with me too. And before I start my show, it is important ki main yaad dilaun aapko ki Shabnam ji ka jo show tha, wo har roz ki tarah itna informative hota hai. To dil se main unko shukriya kehna chahti hu. A big shout out to Shabnam ji for doing such an amazing show every single day. And thank you, ladies and gentlemen, for contributing here. And it is Gapshap Gali jahan pe aap logon ki gapshap. Most welcome, and that conversation will be between 11 to 12 jahan pe hum literally on air aake kuch gapshap aap logon ke saath karte hain. 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

This next information is a paid announcement brought to you by Rod Wilhauer. 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So this election, your vote matters. Vote Rod Wilhauer for Frisco mayor, and because the next 4 years will define the next 40 years for Frisco, make sure you make a wise choice here. Once again, this announcement is brought to you by Rod Wilhauer and his team. Thank you once again for tuning in. This is Gapshap Gali with me too. Bas hamari gapshap shuru hone wali hai ab, kyunki maine socha ki kyunki aaj FIFA World Cup jo kick off hua hai, hum bhi apne apne zamane mein yaar rock star hi the, apne apne mohalle ke, humne bhi kuch games kheli hai, masti ki hai aur bahut kamal ki hai. To socha ki aap logon se poochun ki around your elementary years, going into your middle school years, wo kaun sa khel tha jo aap apne friends ke saath khelte the? Let's find out and get on. Welcome to Nostalgia Express that we are going to have for you in terms of our conversation here and the music that we are going to play as well. To bataiye, aap kaun sa game khelte the apne friends ke saath going into, let's say, middle school? You know, ki wo 4th, 5th, 6th, 7th, 8th grade, wo mujhe bataye. Theek hai, sochiye kya khelte the sabse zyada. 972-235-5555. We give away coming up for you for this question. That one answer that I'm going to choose.

your cassettes theme, jo ki definitely thi if you grew up in the 90s ya 80s ya before that. So aapko mujhe batana hai ki bhai wo combo, the movie combo that you had, that was that is on the top of your head that you get to remember. Kitno ke to mujhe yaad nahi aa rahe abhi yaar, seriously, but this one I do remember, Deewana and Khiladi being together. This is Gupshup Gali with me too. 972-235-5555 number in the studio.

with that, it is time to announce the name of the winner, and I'm going to give it to Mr. Iqbal here, jinhone hame wo combo bataya, disco dancer aur namak halal ka, aur saath hi saath himmat wala, aur which one was the other Jitendra film? He had a nice combo there also, and it is the audio cassette combos that we used to add to our music libraries, and it is a memory that's going to stay with us forever. 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Iqbal, I want you to call me right now so that I can take your details off air, aur ye giveaway hum aapko de sakein. Congratulations, aur isi baat pe double celebrations. Let's get you a disco dancer song, how about that?

All right, amazing reviews for this movie, Main Wapas Aunga. Ye Imtiaz Ali ki love story for ages that they are calling it. Aur Nasiruddin Shah, he turned memory and longing into cinema that can't be missed. That's the verdict from the film critics that I'm reading. Another, review says, a poetic and moving partition saga powered by Nasiruddin Shah and the others as well, and strong final act by Nasiruddin Shah and also the others, as I said, Diljit Dosanjh, Sharvari and Vedang Raina, sab ne kamal ka kaam kiya hai apparently. So ye to main dekhne wali hoon 100%. Is weekend ko to nahi hoga, lekin agle hafte aapko dekh kar main khud apni personal review bhi dungi yahan pe, if it matters at all to you. Yes, I will share that. Bharat Bhagya Vidhata is another film starring Kangana Ranaut and Girija Oaks that has made a landfall, and you would want to check that out as well.

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0: That's right. Vishal and Shekhar Live. 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Sunday, July 12th at the Curtis Culville Center in Garland. 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

you see, the coefficient of the linear is juxtapositioned by the hemoglobin of the atmospheric pressure in the country.

Well, that was taken from the movie Chennai Express 1, 2, 3, 4. And yes, 21st June hoga World Music Day. And Phanisha chahta hai aapke saath celebrate karna. Kyunki hota hai na ki har mood ke saath ek melody judi hoti hai. Chahe wo romance ho ya heartbreak, koi shaadi ka anthem ho ya party favorite. Well, we want to know, what are your favorite songs for different categories, right? So June 15th tak, yani ki Monday tak aapke paas time hai ki aap jaakar Google form bharein and nominate your favorite song across different music categories, and fir Phanisha will select the most loved songs from each category, the songs that have become the heartbeat of millions. So June 21st ko World Music Day wale din, every Phanisha show will be dedicated to a different category of music featuring the winning selections. And here's the exciting part. Yahan aata hai aapka saath. Ji haan, the listeners whose song choices make it into our final playlist the most will win exciting prizes. Visit phanisha.net or follow our social media pages for details. To ye jo World Music Day hai, aap bhi hamare saath milkar jor shor se celebrate karein.

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1: Okay. 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
0: 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So we are here in Dallas. We are at our office is in Frisco, Custer Road. Our people can reach out to us on our website, azfintax.com, or they can directly call us also on 425-395-4318. So we're happy to do it. If anyone is looking for help, just send an email or reach out to us, say that retirement planning. Don't say anything else. We offer a free one-on-one consultation. Let's have sit together, have a conversation, then it may help you. You always end up in learning only with our meetings. That's it.
1: Wow. Well, this has been a very informative discussion. Anil, thank you for joining us today and for sharing your valuable insights and expertise. You know, we truly appreciate the time you've taken to be with us and the practical guidance that you've provided. Well, it's been a pleasure having you, and we hope to welcome you back again soon.
0: Thank you very much. Bye.
1: Thank you. Bye-bye.
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Well, all right, that was taken from the movie Judwa. And yes, hum aaj sun rahe hain wo gaane jin gaano ki lyrics mein numbers aa rahe hon. To agla gaana is a song request. I will be playing that soon. Lekin uske pehle main batana chahungi aapko Seema Mehta law offices ke bare mein, kyunki agar aap H1B, F1, L1 par hain ya koi bhi other non-immigrant visa and you're planning your path to US permanent residency, the law offices of Seema Mehta can help you. 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And the next song is a song request taken from the movie Sing is King. RDB.

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Welcome back to your evening drive time show only on FunAsia, which is the Bindas Show with your very own Banda Bindas, Marvin Das. Welcome.

I'll be with you 5 to 7 p.m. If you're celebrating something special, do give me a call. Birthdays, anniversaries are welcome on our station. Ya koi bhi khushi ki baat, something that made you smile, somebody may give you a compliment. Aaj mujhe meri shirt ke liye compliment mila. I felt happy, man. And when these small compliments come to you, it just changes your mood. Ek smile, ek muskurahat aapke chehre pe aati hai. Bas wohi hum chahte hain ki aapke chehre par rahe. I want to thank the Almighty for yet another day, yet another evening, jahan main aake karunga ji kuch apni baatein aapke saath share, kuch apni aapki sununga. And of course, with that, we'll spend the next 2 hours. Studio ka number 972-235-5555. The lines are open for you. Aur shuruaat karte hain aaj ek gaane se jo mujhe bahut pasand hai. And I've done a cover of it. It's available on YouTube. For now, this is the original track, jiska naam hai ji, from the movie Hasi Toh Phasi, Ishq Bulawa. A very good evening to you all once again.

0: The Lion of Punjab, Shubhdeep Singh Sidhu, born on today's date, 11th of June, 1993, known professionally as Sidhu Moosewala, Indian singer and rapper, prominently bahut kaam kiya ji, Punjabi language and music cinema, and of course in the politics as well, but got shot certain years ago, which was definitely a sad, sad story. But we're remembering this legend who belongs to Moosa Punjab, Pinda ji. And on today's date in the year 1993, this guy was born. And agar inke kuch achievements ki baat ki hai, he was named by The Guardian among 50 up-and-coming artists. Uske baad won 4 awards at the Brit Asia TV Music Awards. Also rose to mainstream popularity with the track So High, jo ki aapne abhi suna. And he was on number 66 on the Billboard Canadian album charts. His singles 47 and Mera Naam were ranked on the UK singles charts as well. Remembering him, rest in peace, Mr. Sidhu Moosewala. For now, it is time to get you to an important aspect of your life. You know, har banda chahta hai ki apna business ho. You know, this 9-to-5 rut jo hai wo khatam karna chahte hain. Haan, har business mein mushkilein aati hain, har business is tough. And you know, outside of the efforts that you put into a business, aapko ek partner chahiye hota hai jo aapki help kare to you know, get you going in the starting few steps. Jis tarah ek bicycle jab aap ride karte hain to koi na koi aapko chahiye hota hai jo support karke ek dhakka mare. Waisa hi bicycle agar aapko ek loan ke support mein mil jaye, waisa hi koi push karne wala aapko mil jaye, wo hai Shahid Panjwani. He's with the SBA loan expert, and today he's going to be joining us right here on Funasia. Agar aapka business hai, business purchase karna chahte hain, franchise startup start karna chahte hain, and if you are opening a business, you're starting a business, dhyan se suniye meri baat, if you are starting a business, then Shahid Panjwani can definitely help. Good evening, Shahid bhai, how are you?
1: I'm doing great. Good evening to you and all listeners.
0: Shahid Sahab, you know, I know that you've helped me. You've helped many other of my friends get loans for businesses. But main ye janna chahta hun aaj ke jo log naya business shuru karna chahte hain, the ones that are building that dream, the ones that are doing that effort to start something new, unko aap kis tarah help kar sakte hain? What are the programs that you have for them?
1: Startups or existing business khareedne ke liye, these are the kind of, I would say, most of the calls that we get is for someone who's trying to buy a business, jo pehli baar khareed rahe. So we can help them, as we always talk about it, can be lowest down payment possible, maybe we can do. But I'm just going to give some example numbers today. Many people are getting into franchise business, especially those who are currently working, 9-to-5 job hai ya remote job hai, apna job continue rakke, wo franchise business shuru kar rahe. We can help you get the loan with as low as down 10% down payment. Total project, agar aapka $500,000 hai, ye hamesha main same example number use karta hu, 50,000 se 55,000 aapko down dena hai. Rest of the money can be loan, franchisor fees aa gayi, koi equipment khareedna hai, koi construction karna hai, whatever improvements karne, ye sara us loan mein include ho jayega. On top of that, we will add another $50,000 to $75,000 working capital. So jab aap loan close karke aap apna business shuru karoge, you will have your first 6 to 8 months of expense money as working capital in your bank, jisme aapka rent, utilities, payroll. 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So we will give you the working capital loan, which will help you run your business and grow your business. 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You can look at it that way also, that you are buying or starting a business with no out of pocket. 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Call us, franchise ho, ya independent business ho. 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And in many cases, we'll add the working capital, so your out of pocket will be zero.
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0: 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I encourage all my DFW young entrepreneurs to give you a call. 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Today marks the birthday of this funny gentleman slash somebody who was in office till 2009. Born on today's date, 11th of June. अब मैं इनका स्टाइल थोड़ा सा करके दिखाऊंगा आपको, और आपको पहचानना है कि मैं किसकी बात कर रहा हूँ। एंड इनका स्टाइल यूनिक था, कानों में से बाल निकलते हैं दोनों में से, 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

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This is a sweet message, a message of love, a greeting in heaven. 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
0: That's right. Vishal and Shekhar Live. 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

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This is your evening drive time show. The show is called The Bindaas Show with your very own Banda Bindaas. Marindaas, kya hal chal hai aapke? I'm hoping that you're doing wonderfully well wherever you are. Gaadi mein hai to main rakhunga ji aapke saath company all the way till 7 o'clock. If you're at home, just relax. Take a seat back. Aap apni drinks banaiye, chai, coffee, whatever. Ya wo sham ka program if you're early. Setter of that sham program aap kar sakte hain ji wo. I will give you some wonderful company with some lovely music, and of course kuch meri baatein kuch aapki. This part of the show is brought to you by none other than Hail to Nail, which is definitely some people that you need to know, kyunki Texas jo hai ji yahan pe hail bina bataye aur badi zabardast tarike se aati hai. And last year if you had some hail that you saw at your home, then you should definitely get it checked. Inspection karani bilkul free hai. There's no cost to it. And if your roof has some damage, I think it's better to fix it now than having to wait and getting that damage to be more. Aapko kya karna hai? Sirf Hail to Nail ko call karna hai. Number aap mujhse le lijiye. Nizar Ahmed ko call karenge 682-561-9795. 682-561-9795. You can always call the studio number and get this as well. Hail to Nail is the company, and you can Google them. H-A-I-L, the number two. To Nail. 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

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The year was 2002. The day was June 11th and today is also 11th of June. Thursday evening at 6:27 in the studio clock. This part of the show is brought to you by none other than Vishal and Shekhar concert that is coming for you on July 12th. Mark your calendars for that. Aur isko bilkul nahi miss karna. Aapke liye mere paas a giveaway aur hai, which is coming from Sal's Hot Chicken. 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Here we go with the next track. Aur uske baad, we'll talk something to get your eyes fixed. ਰਾਂਝਾ ਹੋਇਆ ਪੀਰ ਪੀਰ ਬਣਾ ਬੈਠਾ।

0: Wonderful track there on the request of Jyoti. This was called Galsun Sabat Batten ki awaaz mein suna ji aapne ye track. But right now I'm going to talk about one thing that makes everything around you beautiful, and that is your eyesight. Agar eyesight achhi na ho, we don't really enjoy what we see, and that causes a lot of other problems, jaise ki headaches and migraines and many other things. There is a solution that can help you with your eye surgery, and that is Visionary Eye Surgery. They're redefining eye care by putting your well-being first with a focus on advanced diagnostic technology and personalized care. They are here to empower you. Let me welcome the doctor on the airwaves of Fun Asia, Mr. Shaz Batliwala. Good evening to you, Shaz. How are you?
1: I'm great, sir. Thanks for having me.
0: I know, a lot of people have had this concern, especially in the South Asian community. We have a lot of eye problems, and that is, with the vision correction. And our numbers range from, small changes to very high negative and positive numbers. And, the glasses you carry and the weight it carries on your nose. I mean, nowadays, there are other options available. Why don't you tell us what are those options that are available with you guys at Visionary Eye Care?
1: Yeah, and you're right. In our community, we're told that we have to study a lot, and so we have very high prescriptions, just starting from childhood.
0: Yep.
1: And LASIK, obviously is a household name. People have heard of LASIK. There's actually 6 different types of modern vision correction procedures that are available. LASIK is just one of them. There's also something called small incision LASIK, or SMILE. There's PRK, and then there's also lens-based procedures. So think of your eye like a camera. It's got a lens inside that zooms in and out, and over time, that zoom function just is not working as well as it used to. So we remove that lens and implant a new lens implant in the eye. And then there's a couple other lens-based procedures that we can do as well. If someone is a minus 15, minus 20, believe it or not, I've done surgery on someone that high, then LASIK is not a good option at all. And then you have to move to a lens-based procedure. So there's so many options available. I would say, 9 times out of 10, if you walk into my clinic, there's definitely some procedure we can offer to get you out of glasses and contacts.
0: Wonderful. And like they say, you want a 20/20 vision, take their phone number, which is 214-972-2020, 214-972-2020. And it's easy to remember because these are 2 area codes used in Texas. 214 is one of them. 972 is another one. And all you have to do is add 2020 to that. 214-972-2020 is that number for you. Visionary Eye Care. And if you want the website, it's LASIK-Plano.com. 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Doctor, always a pleasure having you. And I'd encourage you guys in DFW, if you are looking to get your eyes corrected, Visionary Eye Care, and ask for Dr. Batliwala. Really appreciate you, Dr. Shaz. Appreciate the time, and thank you for being a part of Fun Asia family. All right, with that, I'm going to move for a giveaway, which is lined up for you. This is coming up from Sal's Hot Kitchen. This is in Richardson, and they have a contest coming up, which is on this Sunday, 14th of June. All you have to do is finish 3 of their ultimate spicy tenders. If you do that, you get 30 days, 1 chicken sandwich, absolutely free. You finish 2 of their Inferno, which is their spiciest level of spice. If you finish 2 of those tenders, you get a chicken sandwich for 15 days, absolutely free. And if you finish 1 tender, you get 1 sandwich for 7 days. This contest is on the 14th of June, which is this Sunday, 4 p.m. onwards, Sal's Hot Kitchen in Richardson. All you have to do is register on their website, which is Sal's Hot Kitchen, Hot Chicken. With that, now you can win 3 of their tenders. Today marks the day, which is a birthday of a freedom fighter from India, jinka zikr kiya gaya tha Rang De Basanti film mein. और वो बार बार बोल रहे थे उस फिल्म में कि डैश का संदेश है और आज उसी डैश नाम वाले का जन्मदिन है जी. 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Indian poet, writer, and revolutionary who fought against the British Raj. Participating in the Manipuri Conspiracy of 1918 and the Kakori Conspiracy of 1925. 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
8: A true epic love story coming your way, jiska naam hai ji, main wapas aaunga. That was the trailer that you just heard here. Imtiaz Ali is back with Diljit Dosanjh this time. After Chamkila, we will see Diljit and Imtiaz sahab work together. And isme A.R. Rahman sahab denge music and the cast is also fantastic. I think the movie is going to be definitely something that stays close to our heart for a long time. You're listening to an Evening Drive Time Show. It's 6:48 in the studio clock. 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Here we go with one more track. Iske baad aa raha hoon to tell you a little more about how to get out of debt, which seems to be a problem jo hamara peecha chhodti nahi yaar. Actually, you know what? Is gaane se pehle, why not a track from the movie, which is Ishq Mastana from the movie Main Wapas Aaunga.
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